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1: Jordan Davis had a run-in with the Border Patrol recently. They were looking for a guy named Jordan Davis, a criminal, and they thought he might be it, which he was not.

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Tomorrow morning at 6 a.m., I'll talk to John Stamos. We'll talk Full House, how it started and ended, working with the Olsen Twins, Bob Saget. 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

0: 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TV dinners, they are fair game. My name's Corey, and Sally, what are you going to be having for dinner?
1: Cheeseburgers. 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
0: Forever cheeseburgers. 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
4: Anytime you play live, I don't think anybody ever gets in this business and it's not about wanting to play live. I think that's the impetus of everybody wanting to be a rock star, is to go out in front of thousands of people and have the guitars cranked up and slinging sweat and all that stuff. And it's always great. I love, you know, for me, you know, designing stages and all that's fun. You know, the lighting show and all that's fun, and fans get a kick out of that. The first and foremost thing for me is to sound great. You know, I want everything to sound as great as I can make it sound. I want it to sound as close to the record as I can get it to sound and have the energy and excitement everybody wants. But I think what you have to do is you have to walk out there, and there's a sort of this unspoken contract between you and the audience that you're just going to both sort of submit to this conducive environment and let the music take over and sort of just fall into the river together. And I think that that's what you look for. And, you know, most nights it happens, some nights it doesn't, but those are the nights that you really live for to play.
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1: This is a doozy of a dumb criminal story. Three people not so smart now in prison. 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
1: If I ever lived a life of crime, which I'm not going to, I know better, but if I did, I feel like I'd be decent because I've seen enough criminal TV shows and movies to know what to do and what not to do. These three guys in Memphis, not the smartest, they broke into a prison. 2 a.m. wearing masks and hoodies and had a bag of contraband, trying to sneak in stuff to give to the prisoners for them to sell, and they got busted. They're going to be in that jail for a while. 2 a.m. Yeah, that's not a crime plan, breaking into a prison. That is the world's worst surprise delivery.
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5: My earliest musical memory is Buck Owens on the turntable as my grandfather played like a record of Tiger by the Tail, and I would run around in circles. And it was like they would just put it on just to see their kid get dizzy and fall down. And then he raised me on this diet of music like that. Johnny Cash and things, and then gave me a guitar. When I started to learn, it was the first time that you play something that's actually, that sounds like it ought to sound. Because for a while, it's Twinkle Twinkle Little Star with one string, and it's embarrassing, and you know, and nobody's impressed. 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After you do it, when you're 9 years old and you bring a room to applause, it's like, this is a pretty good way to go right here.
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1: Tomorrow morning at 6 a.m., I'll talk to John Stamos. We'll talk Full House, how it started and ended, working with the Olsen twins, Bob Saget. John Stamos, tomorrow morning on the Bobby Bones Show. It's been a

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Get to some concerts this summer. We'll fund that. 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Did win $1,000. 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
1: That's Thomas Rhett right there. My name is Wayne D. It's just after 7 o'clock. Looking for the Kickstart call. It's the first call of the night. Could be you. 1-877-367-4432. I never get

0: Kicks 99.3. And it is Kickstart call time. Do this every weeknight. Give you the opportunity to reach out to us. 1-877-367-4432. Who's this?
1: It's Angela.
0: All right. And you said something a second ago about Taylor Swift's wedding, and you wanted to make a comment or do a toast or whatever. Go ahead. Go ahead with whatever you had.
1: So I just want to say congrats to Taylor and Travis, because Travis, you clearly scored the ultimate touchdown with my girl Taylor. And Taylor, you did have to kiss a lot of frogs to finally find your prince. And Travis, I hope that we never have to hear a song that you and Taylor are never ever getting back together, and that you are forever her prince. Cheers, y'all.
0: I'll tell you, that was actually pretty good. I'm proud of you. Good job. That's the Kickstart call. We'll do another one tomorrow right when we get in the studio. We open up the phone lines. Keep that number handy. 1-877-367-443.
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5: 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Burning It Down was, you know, one of those songs we kicked the record off, and it was a pretty big one. You know, that was a big song for us, and even now we play that one live. I mean, as soon as that drum loop kicks in, it's like people... You know, it's just people know exactly what song it is, and they sort of, you know, go crazy right off the top. So, you know, so that one's hard not to get excited to sing live. And I always tell people, and I know you guys hear this all the time, but songs are like kids. You know, it's hard to have a favorite because they all sort of serve a purpose and, you know, for different reasons. And you're proud of all of them. 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
1: And it's Wayne D. Hey, Jordan Davis is our guest. We're going to talk to him next hour, so hopefully you'll sit tight for that. In the meantime, we're less than 15 minutes away from the iHeart Country Roundup. Thomas Rhett and his family, massive week between him and his dad. We'll talk about that and more in just a minute.

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2: 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Here's my song, Boston. On a

0: Hey guys, it's I Heart Country on The Verge artist Stella Lefty. And that was my song, Boston.
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2: Hopefully you love meeting new artists first. That's the whole idea with I Heart Country on The Verge, is exposing you to somebody you may not even know yet. We love Stella Lefty. That's actually a program that introduced you to this guy, Luke Combs.

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1: And Jordan Davis, my friend, congrats. Another number one just happened recently. Obviously, you've been working on music. After the amount of number ones you've had, what do they even mean to you at this point?
2: I mean, it still means, you know, for me, I think, you know, number ones as from a songwriter, man, they're world changing. So, like, I don't think of that just from myself anymore. And I think one of the coolest things that changed that was my last two number ones that were both outside songs. I had nothing to do in the writing process of them. And both of those songs were one of the writer's first number ones. To be able to make that phone call, to kind of relive that first, that singles you up for me, man, that has just been one of the coolest things I've been able to do. And, you know, music's tough, man. And I still, like, they still do mean a lot to me. And I think it's because when I first moved to town, I was a songwriter, and I knew that's all I wanted. And I just wanted one, because I thought if I were to think anything past that, I'm just kind of being a jerk. So they really are something that, I mean, I'm a country radio kid, man. I grew up on it. My dad loved it. My uncle made a living off of it. They're still just as special today as they were in 2018 whenever we got Singles You Up there. So it still does mean a lot to me.
1: 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More in a few. By the way, if you got a question for Jordan, you want to send it on the iHeartRadio app, do it. If you're listening there, just tap the microphone button to record.
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1: We've been to both Carolinas, seen a big Montana sky, driven up and down the coast a few times, London, Paris, paradise. 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

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Tomorrow morning at 6 a.m., I'll talk to John Stamos. We'll talk Full House, how it started and ended, working with the Olsen twins, Bob Saget. John Stamos, tomorrow morning on the Bobby Bones Show.

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Love that song, Morgan Wallen. Part of that playlist on your Monday. Did you have a three-day weekend? Because you're likely in recovery mode at this point now. You want to check in? We'd love to hear from you. At Wayne D&T on Instagram.

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Tomorrow morning at 6 a.m., I'll talk to John Stamos. We'll talk Full House, how it started and ended, working with the Olsen twins, Bob Saget. 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
1: And it's Wayne D. Now listen, 4th of July and fire, they usually go hand in hand, but it's fireworks, not house fire. These neighbors became heroes as we celebrate the red, white, and blue. That story's coming up with In the Fields in just under 15 minutes.

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0: It's the 4th of July. John and his buddies are all drunk sitting in his driveway. And it's about 3 in the morning when they smell fire. But they know dang well that it's not, like, good fire. It's not bonfire. It's not fireworks. No, a neighbor's house down the street was on fire. They go knocking on the doors. No answer. Knocking on the windows. No answer. Until they go back to the door and just start kicking and pounding. 75-year-old woman on the inside was woken up by that. Not by the fire alarms. Not by the fire. They ended up saving her life. Dragging her out of the house and then going back in to get her animals. Absolute heroes. And drunk on the 4th of July. Saving lives. I don't know if there's anything more American than that. That's here in the field.
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4: 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I don't think I can plan anything that we have done on Snapchat. 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And when he got in bed, he would, like, hey, I'm going to bed. It's such a fun way to just, you know, because you can only really post so many Instagrams a day, but you can literally snap 1,000 things a day, and, you know, it only lasts for the day, and it's like 7 seconds long. 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

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And yeah, a few mistakes. 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
1: 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You're going to find out in less than 15 minutes.

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1: Tomorrow morning at 6 a.m., I'll talk to John Stamos. We'll talk Full House, how it started and ended, working with the Olsen twins, Bob Saget. 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
1: And I want to say thank you for letting us be a part of your day. It means a lot. So apparently a Taylor Swift wedding guest has sold their wedding gift on eBay. Now, what they think is they can just sell it and not be recognized. Well, if Taylor's camp ever gets a hold of said gift, all of them have hidden serial numbers that were assigned to certain people. And they all signed saying they wouldn't sell them. Taylor Swift will be suing a wedding guest.
2: 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It's a dream come true to have my song on the radio. It's still crazy to say. Here's my song, Boston. On a

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1: There's Aldean right there. It's Wayne V. Tate. Just after 11 o'clock, your Monday flew by. Hopefully the rest of the week does too, because in a couple of days off, can't get here soon enough. Russell Dickerson, this is Worth Your Wild.

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Kicks 99.3. And it's Wayne D. Hey, Jordan Davis is our guest. We're going to talk to him next hour, so hopefully you'll sit tight for that. In the meantime, we're less than 15 minutes away from the iHeart Country Roundup. Thomas Rhett and his family, massive week between him and his dad. We'll talk about that and more in just minutes.

Spokane's number one for new country, Kix 99.3. Hey, as your Tuesday gets rolling, I thought I could kick things off with some good news, hopefully put a smile on your face. Hang on for two songs and I'll share this story with you.

Spokane's number one for new country kicks 99.3. So I got this topic I want to discuss next hour. What is your favorite national park? You know, this is not always agreed upon. People have different opinions. Some people like the mountains. Some people like the coast. Some people like the Everglades. Some people like the desert. What is yours? 866-607-8383.

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1: Hey, Granger Smith. Well, work third shift, and I've been listening to you all night. Thanks for the good music, man.
0: You're sure welcome, buddy. Hope you get some rest after this. New truck. Big.

0: 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Ann Hudson coming in with the latest Nashville updates. And what do you have for us today?
1: Oh, man, Granger, I never like sad breakup news, but unfortunately there is some. I'll tell you, coming up in your Nashville news next.

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1: 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And Granger Smith is the voice that keeps the night going strong. Thanks for riding with us here on After Midnight with Granger Smith.

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Asking this question, what's your favorite national park? Have you been to a certain national park in the U.S. and you thought, this is the greatest thing I've ever seen in my life? Call me. We'll talk in two songs. 866-607-83.

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1: If you're up late with us, you'll want to follow us on Instagram, too. At After Midnight Granger Smith. Late night stories, artist hangouts, and a whole lot of country life.

0: Thanks so much for staying up with us. 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
1: Topic of the hour, we've been asking this question. What's your favorite national park? If you've been to one, if you've been to a national park, usually they are incredible. You're blown away by it, and you have an opinion on why that one is the best. And I say that because we have national parks that are just all different. They're all different in their own way. And some of them are very, very special to certain people. And July is a good month for traveling and seeing national parks. Maybe you have one in your state. Maybe you would like to recruit people to see yours in your state. Tell me why. 866-607-8383.
2: Hey, Granger. This is Doug from Phoenix, Arizona. Actually, Buckeye, Arizona. My favorite national park is the Olympics. 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Gorgeous, beautiful, always snow-capped peaks. Gorgeous hike. Really pretty. Close second would be Mount St. Helens.
1: Okay, so I haven't been to either one of those. And sounds like you're a mountain guy, snow peak guy, you know, coming from Arizona, not a whole lot of snow in central Arizona, but you would crave that, you know, it seems like. Is that your idea of an incredible national park? Huge mountains, Mount Olympus, maybe. And I think I'm there with you too, but what's everyone else's opinion? What's your favorite national park? 866-607-8383.
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1: 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Crank it up. But if you wake the neighbors, don't blame us. 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We don't care. 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
1: Yeah, hey, Granger, love your show. It's Farmer Mike. I'm up milking cows in Michigan. Love your show. You're really evolving, doing great. Been listening to you since day one.
0: All right, Farmer Mike, thank you for calling, buddy. I ain't heard you.

0: 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Well, don't blame it on your wife. Earl's going to be here to share exactly what happened coming up next.
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You know, these are, they're all so different. They're all incredible in their own way. What's your favorite? 866-607-8383.

0: 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You know, it's because of what went down on this day that we still talk about a little green man. I'll tell you that. Plus some other things that went down on this day in history coming up in two songs.
1: I don't know if you were looking at me or not. You probably smile like that all the time. I don't mean to bother you.

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1: 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It's a community. 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Hang with us till sunrise here on After Midnight with Granger Smith.

KX99.3, Spokane's number one for new country. I'm still looking for your phone call. I brought this up last hour. Do you have a favorite national park that you've been to? And tell me the story why. 866-607-8383.

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1: Hey, Grangers. Patricia Thornberry. I am on third shift. I do DoorDash until 4:30, 5 o'clock in the morning, and I listen to your show all the time.
0: 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Thank you for listening to the show. I woke up.

0: 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Next up, Ann Hudson joining us to dish out some Nashville news and what's on deck.
1: Well, you know, Granger, Jelly Roll and Bunny XO announced they were separating. And, well, she's announced a new career path for herself. I'll tell you what it is coming up in your Nashville news next. 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
6: Tuesday, third shifters, thank you for keeping the world running, keeping America rolling 24-7. Granger Smith here. I'm your host here of After Midnight. Always grateful to be with you. I've got this question. Looking back on America, 250 years, birthday we just celebrated. How do you see these next 250 years going? What would you like to see from America? What trend would you like to see? What should we believe more of or less of? Thinking about America's next 250, call me 866-607-8383. That's our topic. And then I've got Earl Dibbles Jr., the country boy. He's got a dumb criminal story to tell us. All this good country music on the way too. Hang tight. It's hour number four of After.

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What do you want these next 250 to look like? What do you want us to believe or believe less of? What trend do you want to go in these next 250 years? Call me with this. I want your opinion. 866-607-8383.

0: 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Continuing this interesting conversation, we just celebrated America's 250th anniversary. What do you want for the next 250? What do you want your kids and grandkids and great-grandkids to enjoy about America in the next 250 years? You got an idea? You got an opinion? I'll put you on the air. 866-607-8383.
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1: Good morning. Waking up, headed to work, listening to you guys every morning. Love the music. Love everything about the show. Talk to you later. Bye.
0: Hey, man.

KX99.3, Spokane's number one for new country. You know, there's something about dumb criminals and their allergy to clothing, I guess. This one involves someone on an e-bike when this crime went down. Earl is going to be here to share this dumb criminal story next.

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1: Hi, Granger. This is Ted. I'm a truck driver in Ohio, delivering groceries. I love your show. Keep up the good work.
0: I sure appreciate it, buddy. Keep that greasy side down.

0: 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Ann Hudson coming in with the latest Nashville updates. And what do you have for us today?
1: Oh, man, Granger, I never like sad breakup news, but unfortunately there is some. I'll tell you, coming up in your Nashville news next.

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Hey, thanks for sharing your Tuesday here with me on After Midnight, y'all. Before you take off and get that old day started, let me remind you, God is great and He is worthy of our praise. I'm Granger Smith, coming to y'all from the Yee Yee Farm in Central Texas. 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The link to Yee Yee Radio is in the bio of our Instagram at After Midnight Granger Smith. Thanks for hanging out.

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0: talked to John Stamos, which was super cool. We're talking Uncle Jesse. We're talking Full House. We're going to talk about Bob Saget and how Full House almost got canceled. This is awesome. Here he is, John Stamos. Bobby Bones. This
1: is the Bobby Bones Show. So you did comedy and did you know Saget?
0: I did not. I met him once. And you guys stayed close, right?
1: Yes. We didn't start off close. You know, he both him and Dave, all they really cared about was making like the crew laugh. And especially Bob. And it was distracting for a lot of it. We didn't get along at all for the first couple of years. And then I think it was maybe the third year, fourth, something like that. Bob's sister got scleroderma, which he spent the rest of his life advocating, raising money for this horrific disease. Dave's sister got cancer. And my sister got diagnosed with a brain tumor. But then Bob just, we just ended up being best friends. And then we were just there for each other through every, you know, all the...

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2: Bobby Bones. 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
1: It's a Bobby Bones Show live performance. 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

0: talked to John Stamos, which was super cool. We're talking Uncle Jesse. We're talking Full House. We're going to talk about Bob Saget and how Full House almost got canceled. This is awesome. Here he is, John Stamos. Bobby Bones. This is
1: the Bobby Bones Show. So you did comedy and did you know Saget?
0: I did not. I met him once. And you guys stayed close, right?
1: Yes. We didn't start off close. You know, he, both him and Dave, all they really cared about was making like the crew laugh, and especially Bob. And it was distracting for a lot of it. We didn't get along at all for the first couple of years. And then I think it was maybe the fourth, something like that. Bob's sister got scleroderma, which he spent the rest of his life advocating, raising money for this horrific disease. Dave's sister got cancer, and my sister,

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1: It's Michelle Buckles. I'm not going to lie, I'm more bummed than I thought I would be about the USA losing last night. I guess now I'll just go back to not caring about soccer anymore because I didn't in the first place. Let's be honest.

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1: Very glad Bailey Zimmerman had a low-key, chill 4th of July holiday. 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
1: So we know that Adam Sandler officiated Taylor and Travis's wedding, and Travis's coach, Andy Reid from the Chiefs, said one thing he really liked that Adam Sandler said.
2: I thought Adam said it well. He said, kiss every chance you have, every day. 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
4: 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But I mean, it's, you just can't grow up like that and spend, you know, 21 years of your life there and only there, and then move to a city and it suddenly be like, yeah, this is for me. Something about the country.
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1: This is one of those songs that just never gets old to me. Sugarland, Baby Girl. Hope you're having a great Tuesday so far.

on it. Country music's on fire, y'all. 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
1: 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And I am not going to lie, they looked so good, so adult. And I don't know, they do look a little bit like Britney. So I don't know, just really cool to see that happen.
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It is Bobby Bones. Tomorrow morning at 7:30, Amy had a really awkward moment at the airport. We'll talk about that. And at 55 after every hour, we'll do Tell Me Something Good. We'll see you guys on Wednesday.

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1: You know, I kept hearing that Sam Hunt was working on new music, and then I heard that he's just really taking his time, not working that hard on it because he's also just focusing on family life, which I think is a good move, especially when you look at, like, I was so shocked to hear about John Party and his wife Summer. I just adore them. I think they're so cute. I love watching his wife on Instagram. And to find out they're breaking up, I was so shocked. And just thought it really goes to show you never know what's happening behind closed doors, right? Like, I don't know. Instagram just seems faker than ever these days.

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1: Hands down, this has got to be the song of the summer right here. I just love it. And Riley Green did say that Toby Keith's family loved the little clip of Toby at the end. 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

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It is Bobby Bones. Tomorrow morning at 7:30, Amy had a really awkward moment at the airport. We'll talk about that, and at 55 after every hour, we'll do Tell Me Something Good. We'll see you guys on Wednesday.

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1: Hey guys, it's iHeart Country On The Verge artist Stella Lefty. Boston is a song I wrote when I was waiting on a guy who was picking me up. I couldn't stop thinking about him, and this is what I was feeling while I was waiting for him. Here's my song, Boston. On a train.

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Yeah, now go on, get back to work so we can go home early.

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1: Is this actually a thing or thing I have seen on the internet? 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
1: 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Sharing the same name, but definitely not him that was arrested in Indiana. 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
3: You know, for me, it's about the song. 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And if my song holds up, it holds up. If it doesn't, it doesn't. Sometimes I'll know because of the singer or because they're a friend of mine and I'll get it through them. But most of the time, I really don't look at who the songwriters are because I don't want to be influenced by that too much. So I just want to listen to the music and see what strikes me, and there's sort of a visceral reaction, which is what you have to start with, and something that doesn't sound like, you know, I've said that enough already or said in a different way. 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
1: Lauren, what's one movie that you, whenever you see it on TV, you have to stop whatever you're doing and watch it?
2: The Princess Bride. It's my favorite film. I watch it with my boyfriend. I watch it with my mom. It's just the best.
1: I agree. That's a classic. For me, though, it's any of the Legally Blonde movies. I saw the second one on TV over the weekend, and when Jennifer Coolidge says, "The 4th of July," makes me want a hot dog real bad. One of my favorite lines ever.

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1: This really surprised me. In an interview recently, Kane Brown said how he has a lot of friends that are professional sports players and has some friends in country music. They'll text every now and then, but said he doesn't have close friends in the country music

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Yeah. 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
1: Okay, are you watching Dutton Ranch? Because I wasn't sure if I was going to like it because I own so much. And usually I'm not a big fan of spinoffs, but I am so into it. The episode, like the most recent one, whew, that was one of the best episodes I have seen, like, period, in a really long time of anything.
2: She looks so pretty when the makeup on. You should hear her talking to her mama on the phone. I love it when she raps.

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1: This should be pretty good. Hardy has a role in an upcoming Glenn Powell movie. Sounds like my kind of comedy, too.
2: It's like the hardest acting I've ever had to do because of how funny it is. And the lines that got fed to me and the other person in the scene in real time, and they're like, okay, now say this. I felt like I was watching Superbad, but I was like the actor.
1: It comes out in 2027.
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1: 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Here's my song, Boston. On a

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2: I'm sure you saw before Taylor and Travis's wedding, they donated like $26 million to charity. One of them was Dolly Parton's charity, so she left them a little message.
3: Travis, it's Dolly, and I was just... Taylor and Travis, it's Dolly, and I was just told that you two are making a donation of $2 million to my Imagination Library. Thank you, thank you, thank you. I'm blown away and overjoyed with that gratitude. Now, it's evident that you two have made giving back a key part of your life. So, hey, when you have your firstborn, can I have it? Because that is going to be one special baby.

99.3, today's Hit Country. It's Michelle Buckles. Thank you so much for hanging with me. Have a rest of your Tuesday. I'll be back tomorrow. Going to leave you with Tim McGraw and Miss Taylor Swift.

0: Kicks 99.3. Looking at the calendar, I think we're 117 days away from Spooky Day. I love Halloween. 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You got Carnival Fog, Cotton Candy Cobwebs. Yeah, I don't know. It seems kind of weird. Buying Vampire Blood hand soap, and then you're wearing SPF 50. I don't know. It just doesn't compute with.
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9: 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And it's okay to buy Magic Mike 1 and 2.
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Kix 99.3. It is Bobby Bones. Tomorrow morning at 7:30, Amy had a really awkward moment at the airport. We'll talk about that. And at 55 after every hour, we'll do Tell Me Something Good. We'll see you guys on Wednesday. That's

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1: Let's do a work check-in. Where are you listening at? How's your job going? Shout it out. Shout yourself out. If you like your boss, shout them out. Hit me up on the free iHeartRadio. I'll put the talk back. Mike, going to line 7. I'm talking to who?
2: B is in boy.
1: What?
2: U, B is in cat. Oh. Okay.
1: Hey, hold up. What is up with the spelling of the name? Are you punking me right now? Like, I finished school forever ago. I got my passing grades. I don't need to relive spelling class or mathematics or any of those classes. Barely made it through the first time.
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5: 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And I want to let myself be a kid. And so anytime, like, we were playing the Billy Show and literally in the same building in the ballroom, there was a sorority formal, and I was like, I'm crashing that. That's going to happen. And so we did, and it was so much fun, and, like, had a dance party, and then went back and sang with Billy and hopped on the bus and left. And then the next day went to Panama City for the spring break jam and then spent the day at the beach. And just being able to do stuff like that, I mean, it makes the road not feel like it's far away.
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1: 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After today, probably not safe to eat, you know, unless you're looking for a sick day at the office. 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
0: at 7:30, Amy had a really awkward moment at the airport. We'll talk about that. And at 55 after every hour, we'll do Tell Me Something Good. We'll see you guys on Wednesday.

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1: If you want to get a hold of me, you can do it at your convenience with the TalkBack mic. 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My name's Corey, and you are calling in the old school way.
2: Okay, I got your number now. That's what I was trying to get. I've called and called, I've got your number now, so I'm going to program you.
1: Yeah, this was just a test run. Make sure you had our digits. Well, definitely save us as number one, even above mom and dad and your kids. Like, we give you concert tickets, do they? We're more important.
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